0: Vive la música.
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2: 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Isn't that nice? I mean, really, when you really sit and think about it, isn't it really, really nice? I can easily feel myself slipping, slipping more and more waves. That super world of my own. Nobody but you and me. We've got it together, baby.

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1: We're sorry, your call cannot be completed as dialed. Please check the number and dial again.